0: your first day too?
1: Yes, I'm not worried. But I think Isaac might be.
0: What if we went in together?
2: Yep, that way me and Isaac can look after you. If anything, you know.

0: Just you wait for Phys Ed.
1: What's Phys Ed?
0: Physical education. The Trunchbull's speciality.
1: Who are you?
0: We're prefects. We're here to take you to class.
1: So, we're going to start learning.
0: Oh, you'll start learning, all right.
1: Great, I already know the alphabet.
0: You don't know the alphabet until we learn you the alphabet.

0: he said?
1: I have become aware that some of you are not yet in class. Correct this. You have 5 seconds to comply.
0: Why?
2: Into Matilda and say quick.
1: Why?
0: Just you wait for phys ed.

0: Bruce Bogtrotter.
1: Yes, miss?
0: You liked my cake, didn't you, Bruce?
1: Yes, Miss Trunchbull. And I'm very sorry,
0: no, no, no, no, no, no. As long as you enjoyed the cake, that's the main thing.
1: Is it?
0: Yes, Bogtrotter it is.
1: Oh, well, I did. Thank you.
0: Wonderful, marvellous. That makes me so happy. It gives me a warm glow in my lower intestine. Oh, cook! What's the matter, Bogtrotter? Lost your appetite?
1: Yes, I'm full.
0: Oh, no, you're not full. I'll tell you when you are full, and I say that criminals like you are not full until you have eaten the entire cake.
1: But!
0: No buts, you haven't got time for but, eat.
1: But he can't eat it all! Headmistress, he'll be sick!
0: He should have thought of that before he made a pact with Satan and decided to steal my cake!

She looks so pretty when the makeup on. You should hear her talking to her mama on the phone. I love it when she raps to an